When you need a friend, we're always here with more great Tejano hits. Tejano 1600, numero uno for Tejano.

0: Tejano 1600, Tucson's número uno for Tejano.
1: Inside the 5 o'clock cruise, and hoy is a new, I guess survey came out. Apparently, Gen Z says, yeah, no, these are not cool things to do. So if you do this, I'm talking about the age in the 20s, right? So nonetheless, para nosotros are a little old school. No more taking pictures of your food and posting it online. I was like, what? Or the quote, I just did a thing. How about those skinny jeans?

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1: Lingo Kids. 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
1: 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Ay, Dios mío. 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And we'll talk about Dolly Parton coming up in this. Grupo Signo Sólido is your numero uno for Tejano. 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
1: 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He was keeping a spreadsheet on his wife, rating her cooking. 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
1: Muy buenos días. Good morning to you. This guy right here keeping a spreadsheet. Yes, a spreadsheet. He's a spreadsheet nerd, según él. And he was keeping a spreadsheet on the ratings of his wife's cooking. Le daba bastante sixes, 7.5s, depending on what she was cooking. And she saw it, she found out. And she put it out there on Reddit, and it went crazy viral. Of course, people like, you know, they're like, what's wrong with you? What is wrong with you keeping a spreadsheet on your wife's cooking? This is what I said. She needs to turn it around and keep a spreadsheet on him on some other things that he does. Ahí la dejamos.

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Ahora hicimos música con Ricardo Castellón. 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
0: 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Now, public voting is already scheduled through September.

When you need a friend, we're always here with more great Tejano hits. Tejano 1600, numero uno for Tejano.